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2: It's time to take a look at some local news and your weather. This is Trey Youngdahl reporting. Up first, the MENA Police Department will be participating in the National Speed Mobilization from July the 10th through July 31st. Speeding is illegal, no matter the road. Drivers will see more law enforcement on the road during the previously stated dates as part of the This Slows You Down High Visibility Enforcement Campaign. Law enforcement officers will accept no excuse for speeding. If law enforcement pulls you over for speeding, they will issue a ticket that could result in a fine. Speeding slows you down. Even if a little over the speed limit, it can still lead to a ticket. Also in the news, MENA Public Schools is hosting its annual Stuff the Bus School Supply Drive Thursday, July 17th at the MENA Walmart. Volunteers will collect donations of school supplies from 8 a.m. until 7 p.m. A school bus will be parked outside the store as a collection point for items including backpacks, notebooks, folders, crayons, markers, pencils, pens, glue, scissors, rulers, and other classroom supplies. Donations will benefit local students. Also in the news, Select Realty is sponsoring a pet adoption event with the Humane Society of the Ouachitas once again this Saturday, July the 11th, from 10 a.m. until 2 p.m. Dogs and cats will be available for adoption. 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You're invited to come out, have lunch, and find your new best friend. 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Taking a look at your MENA area weather forecast, we are looking at sunny and clear skies over MENA all morning, turning into partly cloudy skies in the afternoon with a slight chance of some afternoon showers. Wind gusts are reported by the National Weather Service to be up to 17 miles per hour. We've got a high today of 91 degrees and a low of 72 degrees. Tonight's lows are expected to be in the mid-70s going into a sunny and clear Friday tomorrow with highs in the lower 90s. Tomorrow night, lows in the mid-70s. Then Saturday kicks off the weekend with a 35% chance of some rain with highs around 90. Saturday night, lows in the lower 70s. Sunday, a 75% chance of more rain with highs on the Lord's Day in the mid-80s. Sunday night, lows around 70. Monday kicks off next week with a 60% chance of some more lighter rain with highs in the mid-80s. Monday night, lows in the upper 60s near 70. Tuesday, a 45% chance of more rain with highs in the upper 80s. Tuesday night, lows around 70. Wednesday, a 45% chance of more rain with highs in the mid-80s. And Wednesday night, lows in the lower 70s. That's your local news and weather. This is Trey Youngdahl reporting.
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0: We play the classics that you just can't help but sing along to. It's Linda Ronstadt, Classic Country, You're No Good. You know what is? Music from Loretta Lynn and the Oak Ridge Boys. I'm going to play them both next, so keep your radio right where you got it, here on Classic Country.
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0: Settle in. You're looking at country and listening to it right here on Classic Country. Thanks so much for hanging out with us tonight.
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2: Weather forecast, partly cloudy, slight chance of rain, low in the mid-70s. A mostly sunny day Friday with a high in the 90s. Mostly clear Friday night, low in the mid-70s. A mostly sunny day Saturday, some chance of rain and thunderstorms, a high around 90. Increasing clouds through the night Saturday night. Overnight rain showers and thunderstorms, especially likely a low in the 70s. That's your weather.

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1: ABC News, I'm Dave Packard. The U.S. says dozens of Iranian drones and missiles have been intercepted in Kuwait and Bahrain, home to several American bases. This after American forces launched a second night of attacks on Iranian targets. An investigation underway in Argentina where officials say a 22-year-old pilot was forced to land solo when her instructor jumped from the plane mid-flight, plunging to his death.
2: That student, still in shock after landing, saying she initially thought her instructor was joking. The federal prosecutor's office is investigating.
1: ABC's Victor Oquendo, if you or someone you know is struggling with mental health issues or thoughts of suicide, call or text the National Lifeline at 988. Maine Democratic Senate candidate Graham Plattner says that Monday's the day he's going to drop out of the race following a new allegation of sexual assault, which he denies. No injuries reported after an Air Canada flight went off the runway and onto a grassy area next to it, coming to a landing Montreal this afternoon. This is ABC News.
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5: It's time to take a look at some local news and your weather. This is Trey Youngdahl reporting. Up first, the MENA Police Department will be participating in the National Speed Mobilization from July the 10th through July 31st. Speeding is illegal, no matter the road. Drivers will see more law enforcement on the road during the previously stated dates as part of the This Slows You Down High Visibility Enforcement Campaign. Law enforcement officers will accept no excuse for speeding. If law enforcement pulls you over for speeding, they will issue a ticket that could result in a fine. Speeding slows you down. Even if a little over the speed limit, it can still lead to a ticket. Also in the news, MENA Public Schools is hosting its annual Stuff the Bus School Supply Drive Thursday, July 17th at the MENA Walmart. Volunteers will collect donations of school supplies from 8 a.m. until 7 p.m. A school bus will be parked outside the store as a collection point for items including backpacks, notebooks, folders, crayons, markers, pencils, pens, glue, scissors, rulers, and other classroom supplies. Donations will benefit local students. Also in the news, Select Realty is sponsoring a pet adoption event with the Humane Society of the Ouachitas once again this Saturday, July the 11th from 10 a.m. until 2 p.m. Dogs and cats will be available for adoption. 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You're invited to come out, have lunch, and find your new best friend. Select Realty is located at 1161 Highway 71 in MENA. Taking a look at your MENA area weather forecast, we are looking at sunny and clear skies over MENA all morning, turning into partly cloudy skies in the afternoon with a slight chance of some afternoon showers. Wind gusts are reported by the National Weather Service to be up to 17 miles per hour. We've got a high today of 91 degrees and a low of 72 degrees. Tonight's lows are expected to be in the mid-70s going into a sunny and clear Friday tomorrow with highs in the lower 90s. Tomorrow night, lows in the mid-70s. Then Saturday kicks off the weekend with a 35% chance of some rain with highs around 90. Saturday night, lows in the lower 70s. Sunday, a 75% chance of more rain with highs on the Lord's Day in the mid-80s. Sunday night, lows around 70. Monday kicks off next week with a 60% chance of some more lighter rain with highs in the mid-80s. Monday night, lows in the upper 60s near 70. Tuesday, a 45% chance of more rain with highs in the upper 80s. Tuesday night, lows around 70. Wednesday, a 45% chance of more rain with highs in the mid-80s. And Wednesday night, lows in the lower 70s. That's your local news and weather. This is Trey Youngdahl reporting.
0: We play the music you can sing along to. Heck, we play music you can even finger pick along to. Country music has got you covered. Playing the country hits of the 70s, 80s, and 90s. 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
2: Weather forecast, partly cloudy, slight chance of rain, low in the mid-70s. A mostly sunny day Friday with a high in the 90s. Mostly clear Friday night, low in the mid-70s. A mostly sunny day Saturday, some chance of rain and thunderstorms, a high around 90. Increasing clouds through the night Saturday night. Overnight rain showers and thunderstorms, especially likely a low in the 70s. That's your weather.

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1: ABC News, I'm Dave Packer. Less than a month after a ceasefire deal was announced, the U.S. and Iran are once again exchanging missiles. ABC's Martha Raddatz.
2: Iran tightening its grip on the Strait of Hormuz. That's causing the cost of oil to rise, and here at home, gas prices, which had started to fall during the ceasefire, now ticking back up to $3.83 a gallon.
1: Despite the attacks, a U.S. official says the U.S. and Iran continue to engage in technical negotiations on nuclear issues. Former U.S. Olympian David Hearn pleading not guilty to a felony charge, alleging he damaged the Lincoln Memorial reflecting pool. Prosecutors allege Hearn pulled up the liner of the pool, damaging 2 square feet of the bottom. His lawyers say he's being singled out because of the failings of President Trump's reflecting pool renovations. A source close to Graham Plattner privately told staff that he plans to officially file paperwork to withdraw from the main Senate race on Monday. This is ABC News.
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5: It's time to take a look at some local news and your weather. This is Trey Youngdahl reporting. Up first, the Mena Police Department will be participating in the National Speed Mobilization from July the 10th through July 31st. Speeding is illegal, no matter the road. Drivers will see more law enforcement on the road during the previously stated dates as part of the This Slows You Down High Visibility Enforcement Campaign. Law enforcement officers will accept no excuse for speeding. If law enforcement pulls you over for speeding, they will issue a ticket that could result in a fine. Speeding slows you down. Even if a little over the speed limit, it can still lead to a ticket. Also in the news, Mena Public Schools is hosting its annual Stuff the Bus School Supply Drive Thursday, July 17th at the Mena Walmart. Volunteers will collect donations of school supplies from 8 a.m. until 7 p.m. A school bus will be parked outside the store as a collection point for items including backpacks, notebooks, folders, crayons, markers, pencils, pens, glue, scissors, rulers, and other classroom supplies. Donations will benefit local students. Also in the news, Select Realty is sponsoring a pet adoption event with the Humane Society of the Ouachitas once again this Saturday, July the 11th, from 10 a.m. until 2 p.m. Dogs and cats will be available for adoption. 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Select Realty is located at 1161 Highway 71 in Mena. Taking a look at your Mena area weather forecast, we are looking at sunny and clear skies over Mena all morning, turning into partly cloudy skies in the afternoon with a slight chance of some afternoon showers. Wind gusts are reported by the National Weather Service to be up to 17 miles per hour. We've got a high today of 91 degrees and a low of 72 degrees. Tonight's lows are expected to be in the mid-70s going into a sunny and clear Friday tomorrow with highs in the lower 90s. Tomorrow night, lows in the mid-70s. Then Saturday kicks off the weekend with a 35% chance of some rain with highs around 90. Saturday night, lows in the lower 70s. Sunday, a 75% chance of more rain with highs on the Lord's Day in the mid-80s. Sunday night, lows around 70. Monday kicks off next week with a 60% chance of some more lighter rain with highs in the mid-80s. Monday night, lows in the upper 60s near 70. Tuesday, a 45% chance of more rain with highs in the upper 80s. Tuesday night, lows around 70. Wednesday, a 45% chance of more rain with highs in the mid-80s. And Wednesday night, lows in the lower 70s. That's your local news and weather. This is Trey Youngdahl reporting.
0: Our Country Mile could teach their New York Minute a thing or two. Playing the country hits of the 70s, 80s, and 90s. We are KQOR 102.1 The Mountain.

Bonkers, Merle Haggard. It's Classic Country, Cactus Dave right here playing country favorites. It sure is a Thursday. Thank goodness the weekend's almost here. Comes Mark Chestnut.

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0: 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These songs can put your mind in a cowboy hat, sitting at the counter, having breakfast at Dorothy's Diner. Yeah, country music's got you covered.
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2: Weather forecast, partly cloudy, slight chance of rain, low in the mid-70s. A mostly sunny day Friday with a high in the 90s. Mostly clear Friday night, low in the mid-70s. A mostly sunny day Saturday, some chance of rain and thunderstorms, a high around 90. Increasing clouds through the night Saturday night. Overnight rain showers and thunderstorms, especially likely a low in the 70s. That's your weather.

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0: 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And this is where you relive them. 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
1: ABC News, I'm Dave Packard. The U.S. saying dozens of Iranian drones and missiles have been intercepted in the last 24 hours in Kuwait and Bahrain, home to several American bases. Iran's response coming after two nights of American strikes on Iranian targets. An Idaho woman who claimed her toddlers died last year after being vaccinated is facing murder charges, with prosecutors saying it wasn't vaccines that killed the twins, but their own mother. 23-year-old Andrea Shaw is accused of suffocating her twins, Dallas and Tyson, last year after she called 911, claiming she found them dead in a shared bed.
2: Shaw was arrested 5 days after giving birth to a third child. She's not entered a plea, and her lawyer says she's innocent. Now, if convicted in Idaho, she could face life in prison or the death penalty by firing squad.
1: ABC's Melissa Dunn. President Trump's proposed 250-foot triumphal arch received initial approval today from Trump's handpicked National Capital Planning Commission. This is ABC News.
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5: It's time to take a look at some local news and your weather. This is Trey Youngdahl reporting. Up first, the Mena Police Department will be participating in the National Speed Mobilization from July the 10th through July 31st. Speeding is illegal, no matter the road. Drivers will see more law enforcement on the road during the previously stated dates as part of the This Slows You Down High Visibility Enforcement Campaign. Law enforcement officers will accept no excuse for speeding. If law enforcement pulls you over for speeding, they will issue a ticket that could result in a fine. Speeding slows you down. Even if a little over the speed limit, it can still lead to a ticket. Also in the news, Mena Public Schools is hosting its annual Stuff the Bus School Supply Drive Thursday, July 17th at the Mena Walmart. Volunteers will collect donations of school supplies from 8 a.m. until 7 p.m. A school bus will be parked outside the store as a collection point for items including backpacks, notebooks, folders, crayons, markers, pencils, pens, glue, scissors, rulers, and other classroom supplies. Donations will benefit local students. Also in the news, Select Realty is sponsoring a pet adoption event with the Humane Society of the Ouachitas once again this Saturday, July the 11th, from 10 a.m. until 2 p.m. Dogs and cats will be available for adoption. 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You're invited to come out, have lunch, and find your new best friend. Select Realty is located at 1161 Highway 71 in Mena. Taking a look at your Mena area weather forecast, we are looking at sunny and clear skies over Mena all morning, turning into partly cloudy skies in the afternoon with a slight chance of some afternoon showers. Wind gusts are reported by the National Weather Service to be up to 17 miles per hour. We've got a high today of 91 degrees and a low of 72 degrees. Tonight's lows are expected to be in the mid-70s going into a sunny and clear Friday tomorrow with highs in the lower 90s. Tomorrow night, lows in the mid-70s. Then Saturday kicks off the weekend with a 35% chance of some rain with highs around 90. Saturday night, lows in the lower 70s. Sunday, a 75% chance of more rain with highs on the Lord's Day in the mid-80s. Sunday night, lows around 70. Monday kicks off next week with a 60% chance of some more lighter rain with highs in the mid-80s. Monday night, lows in the upper 60s near 70. Tuesday, a 45% chance of more rain with highs in the upper 80s. Tuesday night, lows around 70. Wednesday, a 45% chance of more rain with highs in the mid-80s. And Wednesday night, lows in the lower 70s. That's your local news and weather. This is Trey Youngdahl reporting.
0: If a song doesn't have a good story in it, and it doesn't have a little dust on it, then we aren't gonna play it. 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

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Just keep doing what you do. She's only one more hurt away, boy, from walking out on you. But if you wanna keep her, one thing you better know.

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2: Weather forecast, partly cloudy, slight chance of rain, low in the mid-70s, a mostly sunny day Friday with a high in the 90s, mostly clear Friday night, low in the mid-70s, a mostly sunny day Saturday, some chance of rain and thunderstorms, a high around 90, increasing clouds through the night Saturday night, overnight rain showers and thunderstorms, especially likely a low in the 70s. That's your weather.

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0: It's time to take a look at some local news and your weather. This is Trey Youngdahl reporting. Up first, the MENA Police Department will be participating in the National Speed Mobilization from July the 10th through July 31st. Speeding is illegal, no matter the road. Drivers will see more law enforcement on the road during the previously stated dates as part of the This Slows You Down High Visibility Enforcement Campaign. Law enforcement officers will accept no excuse for speeding. If law enforcement pulls you over for speeding, they will issue a ticket that could result in a fine. Speeding slows you down. Even if a little over the speed limit, it can still lead to a ticket. Also in the news, MENA Public Schools is hosting its annual Stuff the Bus School Supply Drive Thursday, July 17th at the MENA Walmart. Volunteers will collect donations of school supplies from 8 a.m. until 7 p.m. A school bus will be parked outside the store as a collection point for items including backpacks, notebooks, folders, crayons, markers, pencils, pens, glue, scissors, rulers, and other classroom supplies. Donations will benefit local students. 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You're invited to come out, have lunch, and find your new best friend. 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Taking a look at your MENA area weather forecast, we are looking at sunny and clear skies over MENA all morning, turning into partly cloudy skies in the afternoon with a slight chance of some afternoon showers. Wind gusts are reported by the National Weather Service to be up to 17 miles per hour. We've got a high today of 91 degrees and a low of 72 degrees. Tonight's lows are expected to be in the mid-70s going into a sunny and clear Friday tomorrow with highs in the lower 90s. Tomorrow night, lows in the mid-70s. Then Saturday kicks off the weekend with a 35% chance of some rain with highs around 90. Saturday night, lows in the lower 70s. Sunday, a 75% chance of more rain with highs on the Lord's Day in the mid-80s. Sunday night, lows around 70. Monday kicks off next week with a 60% chance of some more lighter rain with highs in the mid-80s. Monday night, lows in the upper 60s near 70. Tuesday, a 45% chance of more rain with highs in the upper 80s. Tuesday night, lows around 70. Wednesday, a 45% chance of more rain with highs in the mid-80s. And Wednesday night, lows in the lower 70s. That's your local news and weather. This is Trey Youngdahl reporting.
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Mel Tillis in a place they call the Old Pueblo. That's Send Me Down to Tucson. Classic country. I'm Cactus Dave playing country favorites. And John Anderson's turn now. She just started liking cheating songs.

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3: Weather forecast, partly cloudy, slight chance of rain, low in the mid-70s. A mostly sunny day Friday with a high in the 90s. Mostly clear Friday night, low in the mid-70s. A mostly sunny day Saturday, some chance of rain and thunderstorms, a high around 90. Increasing clouds through the night Saturday night. Overnight rain showers and thunderstorms, especially likely a low in the 70s. That's your weather.

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Our banjos get along just fine. 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

0: Dixie on My Mind with Hank Jr. On the way, we're going to hear from Linda Ronstadt. It's so easy. I mentioned to you, I saw, I think it was on Netflix, like a documentary on her. I want to see more. So I hope they do another one, because I kind of felt like they went through a lot of phases pretty fast. So we're going to hear from Linda Ronstadt next.
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0: That voice. Okay, so Johnny Duncan, yes, love it. But then that female voice, that's Janie Fricke. Incredible. She sang with him, Charlie Rich, just to name a few. John Anderson up next.
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These songs can put your mind in a cowboy hat, sitting at the counter, having breakfast at Dorothy's Diner. Yeah, country music's got you covered. Playing the country hits of the 70s, 80s, and 90s. 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

Don Williams in Good Old Boys Like Me. I love that song because I think of a simpler life. I did not know that there's a controversial AI actor, and it has a name, Tilly Norwood. And it's going to star in its first feature film called Misaligned. Just real interesting. I mean, I can't even get into telling you the storyline, but you'll have to check it out or don't check it out. Let's put it that way.

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Yeah, country music's got you covered. 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

0: That it was, 1980, finally got her first solo number one, and more greats on the way. 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
2: The sound of wildfires in southern Spain, spurred by days-long heat wave, have killed 11 people, many of them found in burned-out cars as the fire spread very quickly. Nearly 1,000 flights in this country canceled as extreme weather, including widespread flash flooding, slams parts of the East Coast. The Harris County, Texas DA's office in Houston planning to investigate on its own the ICE-involved shooting death of a man who was undocumented but had lived in the United States for 30 years.
3: Investigators will look at, from a criminal perspective, whether the original stop of the vehicle was legally justified, and whether the amount of force that was used by the law enforcement personnel was appropriate for the threat that was presented at the time.
2: ABC News contributor and former DHS official John Cohen. Continued back and forth attacks, repeatedly threatening the ceasefire between the U.S. and Iran. Iran responding by targeting U.S. bases. This is ABC News.
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grit, grace, and giddy-up than any other radio station on your dial. 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

0: Darren Young, keep it 9 o'clock, as we always do every morning, right? Time's a-wasted. Got Clint Black, Conway, the Oaks coming right up.
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0: had to sing along with that, right? Sure felt good. The Oak Ridge Boys, and more to feel good about. Got Crystal Gayle coming right up.
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4: The CDC is still trying to trace the source of a parasitic outbreak that has spread to 18 states now. Michigan, right now the hardest hit. ABC's Jim Ryan with more.
5: There's no medication to prevent the illness caused by cyclosporiasis, and treatment once you're infected is aimed at managing the severe stomach bug symptoms. The outbreak has at least one fast food chain, Taco Bell, pulling tomatoes, lettuce, cilantro, and raw onions from its menu in hard-hit Michigan.
4: More travel delays. Delays overnight, hundreds of flights canceled and thousands delayed due to thunderstorms along the East Coast. There was also flash flooding in Missouri that left cars underwater, and there's been heat advisories continuing today for much of the country. In southern Spain, the deadliest wildfires on record have killed 12 people so far as soaring temperatures grip much of the country. Iran bracing for additional strikes from the U.S., but there were no new missiles fired overnight. Renewed fighting coming on the final day of a six-day funeral for the former Ayatollah. This is ABC News.
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0: Merle Haggard? Nope. Good times are not really over. Got Earl Thomas Conley coming right up.
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1: Parts of the East Coast, and this morning, Central Missouri is dealing with rising water. We're hearing of water rescues underway in Iron County, Missouri. Another heat dome is forming. Meantime, scorching the southeast and parts of the west. Billings, Montana could hit 110 degrees this weekend. If so, that'd be a new record. The parasite Cyclosporiasis is now present in 18 states, more than 1,200 cases in Michigan alone. Overseas,
2: technical talks about Iran's nuclear program are continuing, a U.S. official telling ABC that the United States is still committed to finding a resolution so Iran can never possess a nuclear weapon. But there has been no evidence of progress, and with the missile strikes this week, only major setbacks.
1: ABC News Chief Global Affairs Correspondent Martha Raddatz. President Trump removing the three remaining members of a bipartisan federal commission that tests and certifies voting machines. This is ABC News.
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5: It's time to take a look at your local news and weather. This is Trey Youngdahl reporting. Up first, the Mena Police Department is participating in the National Speed Mobilization today through July 31st. Speeding is illegal no matter the road. Drivers will see more law enforcement on the road during the previously stated dates as part of the This Slows You Down High Visibility Enforcement campaign. Law enforcement officers will accept no excuse for speeding. If law enforcement pulls you over for speeding, they will issue a ticket that could result in a fine. Even a little over the speed limit can lead to a ticket. Also in the news, residents of Peachtree Assisted Living recently enjoyed an outing to Lake Wilhelmina, where they spent the day fishing and enjoying the outdoors. According to the facility, the recently installed fishing dock made the trip more accessible for residents using wheelchairs and walkers. Residents spent the day fishing, taking in the scenery, and spending time together. Several fish were caught and released during the outing. Also in the news, Select Realty is sponsoring a pet adoption event with the Humane Society of the Ouachitas once again tomorrow from 10 to 2. Dogs and cats will be available for adoption. There will also be free food served by Select Realty. Come out, have lunch, and find your new best friend at Select Realty, located at 1161 Highway 71 in Mena. Also in the news, Quality of Life Outreach has announced that they have been awarded a $5,000 mini grant from the Blue and You Foundation for a Healthier Arkansas. The grant was used to purchase diapers for local families in need. The diapers will be distributed through the organization's partnership with Acts of Love Food Pantry. Distribution of food and diapers is held on the second Thursday of each month at 2111 Sutherland Avenue in Mena. Diaper insecurity affects thousands of families across Arkansas, creating financial strain and impacting the health and well-being of infants and young children. Through this grant, Quality of Life Outreach will be able to provide essential diaper supplies to families who visit Acts of Love Food Pantry, helping parents meet one of their most basic and critical needs. Taking a look at your Mena area weather forecast, we are looking at sunny and clear skies over Mena all day today, with a high of 92 degrees and a low of 75 degrees. Tonight's lows are expected to be in the lower 70s, going into a rainy Saturday tomorrow, with a 35% chance of some rain and thunderstorms expected to kick off our weekend, with tomorrow's highs in the lower 90s. Tomorrow night, lows in the lower 70s. Then Sunday brings a 65% chance of more rain and thunderstorms, with highs in the upper 80s. Then Sunday night, lows around 70. Monday kicks off next week with a 55% chance of more rain and thunderstorms with highs in the mid-80s. Monday night, lows in the upper 60s near 70. Tuesday, a 60% chance of more rain and thunderstorms with highs in the lower 80s. Tuesday night, lows in the upper 60s. And Wednesday brings a 40% chance of more rain and thunderstorms with highs in the mid-80s. Wednesday night, lows around 70. That's your MENA area weather forecast and local news. 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
0: 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Well, some great country music, of course. 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

0: 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Now, at what age do women start feeling more beautiful in their own skin? Do you know? Somebody did a survey and found out it was the age of 34. And also, that's when we feel our prettiest.
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0: 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We say lemons, followed by peach.
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2: Taking a look at your MENA area weather forecast, we are looking at sunny and clear skies over MENA all day today, with wind gusts reported by the National Weather Service to be up to 23 miles per hour. We are looking at hot temperatures, a high of 92 degrees and a low of 75 degrees, with tonight's lows expected to be in the lower 70s. Tomorrow is going to kick off our weekend with a 35% chance of some rain and thunderstorms, with highs in the lower 90s. Tomorrow night, lows in the lower 70s. At your MENA area weather forecast, this is Trey Youngdahl reporting.

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4: It's time to take a look at your local news and weather. This is Trey Youngdahl reporting. Up first, the MENA Police Department is participating in the National Speed Mobilization today through July 31st. Speeding is illegal no matter the road. Drivers will see more law enforcement on the road during the previously stated dates as part of the This Slows You Down High Visibility Enforcement Campaign. Law enforcement officers will accept no excuse for speeding. If law enforcement pulls you over for speeding, they will issue a ticket that could result in a fine. Even a little over the speed limit can lead to a ticket. Also in the news, residents of Peachtree Assisted Living recently enjoyed an outing to Lake Wilhelmina, where they spent the day fishing and enjoying the outdoors. According to the facility, the recently installed fishing dock made the trip more accessible for residents using wheelchairs and walkers. Residents spent the day fishing, taking in the scenery, and spending time together. Several fish were caught and released during the outing. Also in the news, Select Realty is sponsoring a pet adoption event with the Humane Society of the Ouachitas once again tomorrow from 10 to 2. Dogs and cats will be available for adoption. There will also be free food served by Select Realty. Come out, have lunch, and find your new best friend at Select Realty, located at 1161 Highway 71 in Mena. Also in the news, Quality of Life Outreach has announced that they have been awarded a $5,000 mini grant from the Blue and You Foundation for a Healthier Arkansas. The grant was used to purchase diapers for local families in need. The diapers will be distributed through the organization's partnership with Acts of Love Food Pantry. Distribution of food and diapers is held on the second Thursday of each month at 2111 Sutherland Avenue in Mena. Diaper insecurity affects thousands of families across Arkansas, creating financial strain and impacting the health and well-being of infants and young children. Through this grant, Quality of Life Outreach will be able to provide essential diaper supplies to families who visit Acts of Love Food Pantry, helping parents meet one of their most basic and critical needs. Taking a look at your MENA area weather forecast, we are looking at sunny and clear skies over MENA all day today, with a high of 92 degrees and a low of 75 degrees. Tonight's lows are expected to be in the lower 70s, going into a rainy Saturday tomorrow, with a 35% chance of some rain and thunderstorms expected to kick off our weekend, with tomorrow's highs in the lower 90s. Tomorrow night, lows in the lower 70s. Then Sunday brings a 65% chance of more rain and thunderstorms, with highs in the upper 80s. Then Sunday night, lows around 70. Monday kicks off next week with a 55% chance of more rain and thunderstorms, with highs in the mid-80s. Monday night, lows in the upper 60s, near 70. Tuesday, a 60% chance of more rain and thunderstorms, with highs in the lower 80s. Tuesday night, lows in the upper 60s. And Wednesday brings a 40% chance of more rain and thunderstorms, with highs in the mid-80s. Wednesday night, lows around 70. That's your MENA area weather forecast and local news. 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

0: I'm down the road trying to hurry up and get home to watch more of the World Cup. Are we going to be watching, though, now that the U.S. is not in it any longer? Top-tier contenders are France, Spain, Norway, and even Argentina. Now, who are you rooting for?
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9: Hello, this is your state representative, John Maddox. 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

0: stars have always been cowboys. 93 years old, and Willie Nelson still doing some shows. He's going to be in California this weekend. And then in California, he goes off to a winery for a couple of shows. That's pretty cool.
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2: Taking a look at your MENA area weather forecast, we are looking at sunny and clear skies over MENA all day today, with wind gusts reported by the National Weather Service to be up to 23 miles per hour. We are looking at hot temperatures, a high of 92 degrees and a low of 75 degrees, with tonight's lows expected to be in the lower 70s. Tomorrow is going to kick off our weekend with a 35% chance of some rain and thunderstorms, with highs in the lower 90s. Tomorrow night, lows in the lower 70s. That's your MENA area weather forecast. This is Trey Youngdahl reporting.

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1: I came crawling home last night, like many nights before. I finally made it to my feet as she opened up the door. And she said, "You're not

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4: This morning, he will not sign the bipartisan housing affordability bill in protest over his voter ID law not being taken up by Congress. The bill was a rare piece of legislation that both Republicans and Democrats strongly supported. By not signing it, the bill becomes law unless the president vetoes it. Cases of that parasite making life difficult for people have been found in 18 states now.
5: There's no medication to prevent the illness caused by cyclosporiasis, and treatment once you're infected is aimed at managing the severe stomach bug symptoms. The outbreak has at least one fast food chain, Taco Bell, pulling

0: 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Pure Talk.
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3: It's time to take a look at your local news and weather. This is Trey Youngdahl reporting. Up first, the MENA Police Department is participating in the National Speed Mobilization today through July 31st. Speeding is illegal no matter the road. Drivers will see more law enforcement on the road during the previously stated dates as part of the This Slows You Down High Visibility Enforcement campaign. Law enforcement officers will accept no excuse for speeding. If law enforcement pulls you over for speeding, they will issue a ticket that could result in a fine. Even a little over the speed limit can lead to a ticket. Also in the news, residents of Peachtree Assisted Living recently enjoyed an outing to Lake Wilhelmina, where they spent the day fishing and enjoying the outdoors. According to the facility, the recently installed fishing dock made the trip more accessible for residents using wheelchairs and walkers. Residents spent the day fishing, taking in the scenery, and spending time together. Several fish were caught and released during the outing. Also in the news, Select Realty is sponsoring a pet adoption event with the Humane Society of the Ouachitas once again tomorrow from 10 to 2. Dogs and cats will be available for adoption. There will also be free food served by Select Realty. Come out, have lunch, and find your new best friend at Select Realty, located at 1161 Highway 71 in Mena. Also in the news, Quality of Life Outreach has announced that they have been awarded a $5,000 mini grant from the Blue and You Foundation for a Healthier Arkansas. The grant was used to purchase diapers for local families in need. The diapers will be distributed through the organization's partnership with Acts of Love Food Pantry. Distribution of food and diapers is held on the second Thursday of each month at 2111 Sutherland Avenue in Mena. Diaper insecurity affects thousands of families across Arkansas, creating financial strain and impacting the health and well-being of infants and young children. Through this grant, Quality of Life Outreach will be able to provide essential diaper supplies to families who visit Acts of Love Food Pantry, helping parents meet one of their most basic and critical needs. Taking a look at your MENA area weather forecast, we are looking at sunny and clear skies over MENA all day today, with a high of 92 degrees and a low of 75 degrees. Tonight's lows are expected to be in the lower 70s, going into a rainy Saturday tomorrow, with a 35% chance of some rain and thunderstorms expected to kick off our weekend, with tomorrow's highs in the lower 90s. Tomorrow night, lows in the lower 70s. Then Sunday brings a 65% chance of more rain and thunderstorms, with highs in the upper 80s. Then Sunday night, lows around 70. Monday kicks off next week with a 55% chance of more rain and thunderstorms, with highs in the mid-80s. Monday night, lows in the upper 60s near 70. Tuesday, a 60% chance of more rain and thunderstorms, with highs in the lower 80s. Tuesday night, lows in the upper 60s. And Wednesday brings a 40% chance of more rain and thunderstorms, with highs in the mid-80s. Wednesday night, lows around 70. That's your MENA area weather forecast and local news. 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

you from a honky-tonk, from a small town, or from a broken heart. 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
2: Taking a look at your MENA area weather forecast, we are looking at sunny and clear skies over MENA all day today, with wind gusts reported by the National Weather Service to be up to 23 miles per hour. We are looking at hot temperatures, a high of 92 degrees and a low of 75 degrees, with tonight's lows expected to be in the lower 70s. Tomorrow is going to kick off our weekend with a 35% chance of some rain and thunderstorms, with highs in the lower 90s. Tomorrow night, lows in the lower 70s. That's your MENA area weather forecast. This is Trey Youngdahl reporting.

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1: Wind and flooding lead to evacuations and rescues in the Midwest and East Coast. ABC News Chief Meteorologist Ginger Z.
2: In Iron and Reynolds County, Missouri, they've got people needing rescue at campgrounds. They've had 6 to 10 inches of rain fall in just a couple of hours.
1: Among the European wildfire emergencies, one in southern Spain overnight killed at least 12 people, 8 people injured, and 23 others missing. The Iran situation still not resolved. There's still what U.S. officials are calling technical talks. President Trump says the ceasefire is definitely over. Mexican officials say their government will file criminal complaints over the deaths of its citizens in ICE custody or as part of any immigration enforcement operations. This is after a fatal shooting of a Mexican national killed by federal agents in Houston claiming self-defense. CDC trying to trace the source of the stomach bug, now reported in 18 states. This is ABC News.
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5: It's time to take a look at your local news and weather. This is Trey Youngdahl reporting. Up first, the Mena Police Department is participating in the National Speed Mobilization today through July 31st. Speeding is illegal no matter the road. Drivers will see more law enforcement on the road during the previously stated dates as part of the This Slows You Down High Visibility Enforcement campaign. Law enforcement officers will accept no excuse for speeding. If law enforcement pulls you over for speeding, they will issue a ticket that could result in a fine. Even a little over the speed limit can lead to a ticket. Also in the news, residents of Peachtree Assisted Living recently enjoyed an outing to Lake Wilhelmina, where they spent the day fishing and enjoying the outdoors. According to the facility, the recently installed fishing dock made the trip more accessible for residents using wheelchairs and walkers. Residents spent the day fishing, taking in the scenery, and spending time together. Several fish were caught and released during the outing. Also in the news, Select Realty is sponsoring a pet adoption event with the Humane Society of the Ouachitas once again tomorrow from 10 to 2. Dogs and cats will be available for adoption. There will also be free food served by Select Realty. Come out, have lunch, and find your new best friend at Select Realty, located at 1161 Highway 71 in Mena. Also in the news, Quality of Life Outreach has announced that they have been awarded a $5,000 mini grant from the Blue and You Foundation for a Healthier Arkansas. The grant was used to purchase diapers for local families in need. The diapers will be distributed through the organization's partnership with Acts of Love Food Pantry. Distribution of food and diapers is held on the second Thursday of each month at 2111 Sutherland Avenue in Mena. Diaper insecurity affects thousands of families across Arkansas, creating financial strain and impacting the health and well-being of infants and young children. Through this grant, Quality of Life Outreach will be able to provide essential diaper supplies to families who visit Acts of Love Food Pantry, helping parents meet one of their most basic and critical needs. Taking a look at your Mena area weather forecast, we are looking at sunny and clear skies over Mena all day today, with a high of 92 degrees and a low of 75 degrees. Tonight's lows are expected to be in the lower 70s, going into a rainy Saturday tomorrow with a 35% chance of some rain and thunderstorms expected to kick off our weekend, with tomorrow's highs in the lower 90s. Tomorrow night, lows in the lower 70s. Then Sunday brings a 65% chance of more rain and thunderstorms, with highs in the upper 80s. Then Sunday night, lows around 70. Monday kicks off next week with a 55% chance of more rain and thunderstorms with highs in the mid-80s. Monday night, lows in the upper 60s near 70. Tuesday, a 60% chance of more rain and thunderstorms with highs in the lower 80s. Tuesday night, lows in the upper 60s. And Wednesday brings a 40% chance of more rain and thunderstorms with highs in the mid-80s. Wednesday night, lows around 70. That's your MENA area weather forecast and local news. This is Trey Youngdahl reporting.
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Nikki Gilley taking us to paradise tonight. That's because it's a Friday. And we love Fridays. We'll talk more about that coming up here in just a little bit. In the meantime, well, I like it, I love it. Here's Tim McGraw.

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0: Tennessee Flat Top Box. That is Roseanne Cash. When you start quacking like a duck at work, people are going to look at you and think you're playing right. I can only imagine, but researchers have proven that the sound the letter K makes, like quack, will make people laugh. And those facial muscles that you're using, it usually will make you smile as well. So go ahead and try it today. Just tell them Ashley Blake told you to quack like a duck.
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0: That is George Strait you're singing along to. Well, this is pretty cool. Scotland's Tartan Army soccer fans donated $15,000 to fund children's education and support underprivileged students after they were asked to park away from the stands and take a bus to the tournament. They realized the kids don't have much, so they wanted to help out any way they could. Isn't that nice?
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2: Taking a look at your MENA area weather forecast, we are looking at sunny and clear skies over MENA all day today, with wind gusts reported by the National Weather Service to be up to 23 miles per hour. We are looking at hot temperatures, a high of 92 degrees and a low of 75 degrees, with tonight's lows expected to be in the lower 70s. Tomorrow is going to kick off our weekend with a 35% chance of some rain and thunderstorms, with highs in the lower 90s. Tomorrow night, lows in the lower 70s. That's your MENA area weather forecast. This is Trey Youngdahl reporting.

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2: It's time to take a look at your local news and weather. This is Trey Youngdahl reporting. Up first, the MENA Police Department is participating in the National Speed Mobilization today through July 31st. Speeding is illegal no matter the road. Drivers will see more law enforcement on the road during the previously stated dates as part of the This Slows You Down High Visibility Enforcement campaign. Law enforcement officers will accept no excuse for speeding. If law enforcement pulls you over for speeding, they will issue a ticket that could result in a fine. Even a little over the speed limit can lead to a ticket. Also in the news, residents of Peachtree Assisted Living recently enjoyed an outing to Lake Wilhelmina where they spent the day fishing and enjoying the outdoors. According to the facility, the recently installed fishing dock made the trip more accessible for residents using wheelchairs and walkers. Residents spent the day fishing, taking in the scenery, and spending time together. Several fish were caught and released during the outing. Also in the news, Select Realty is sponsoring a pet adoption event with the Humane Society of the Ouachitas once again tomorrow from 10 to 2. Dogs and cats will be available for adoption. There will also be free food served by Select Realty. Come out, have lunch, and find your new best friend at Select Realty located at 1161 Highway 71 in Mena. Also in the news, Quality of Life Outreach has announced that they have been awarded a $5,000 mini grant from the Blue and You Foundation for a Healthier Arkansas. The grant was used to purchase diapers for local families in need. The diapers will be distributed through the organization's partnership with Acts of Love Food Pantry. Distribution of food and diapers is held on the second Thursday of each month at 2111 Sutherland Avenue in Mena. Diaper insecurity affects thousands of families across Arkansas, creating financial strain and impacting the health and well-being of infants and young children. Through this grant, Quality of Life Outreach will be able to provide essential diaper supplies to families who visit Acts of Love Food Pantry, helping parents meet one of their most basic and critical needs. Taking a look at your MENA area weather forecast, we are looking at sunny and clear skies over MENA all day today with a high of 92 degrees and a low of 75 degrees. Tonight's lows are expected to be in the lower 70s going into a rainy Saturday tomorrow with a 35% chance of some rain and thunderstorms expected to kick off our weekend with tomorrow's highs in the lower 90s. Tomorrow night, lows in the lower 70s. Then Sunday brings a 65% chance of more rain and thunderstorms with highs in the upper 80s. Then Sunday night, lows around 70. Monday kicks off next week with a 55% chance of more rain and thunderstorms with highs in the mid-80s. Monday night, lows in the upper 60s near 70. Tuesday, a 60% chance of more rain and thunderstorms with highs in the lower 80s. Tuesday night, lows in the upper 60s. And Wednesday brings a 40% chance of more rain and thunderstorms with highs in the mid-80s. Wednesday night, lows around 70. That's your MENA area weather forecast and local news. This is Trey Youngdahl reporting.
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1: You

0: 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I do hope you have a nice, sunny, happy weekend. I'll see you on Sunday. Bye-bye.
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2: Taking a look at your MENA area weather forecast, we are looking at sunny and clear skies over MENA all day today, with wind gusts reported by the National Weather Service to be up to 23 miles per hour. We are looking at hot temperatures, a high of 92 degrees and a low of 75 degrees, with tonight's lows expected to be in the lower 70s. Tomorrow is going to kick off our weekend with a 35% chance of some rain and thunderstorms, with highs in the lower 90s. Tomorrow night, lows in the lower 70s. That's your MENA area weather forecast. This is Trey Youngdahl reporting.
3: 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We have an opening for an account executive. Now, if you fit these first criteria, we ask that you come by our offices at 501 MENA Street and fill out an application. 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Resumes are accepted, but an application must be filled out. Ouachita Broadcasting is an equal opportunity employer.

0: Also in the news, residents of Peachtree Assisted Living recently enjoyed an outing to Lake Wilhelmina where they spent the day fishing and enjoying the outdoors. According to the facility, the recently installed fishing dock made the trip more accessible for residents using wheelchairs and walkers. Residents spent the day fishing, taking in the scenery, and spending time together. Several fish were caught and released during the outing. Also in the news, Select Realty is sponsoring a pet adoption event with the Humane Society of the Ouachitas once again tomorrow from 10 to 2. Dogs and cats will be available for adoption. There will also be free food served by Select Realty. Come out, have lunch, and find your new best friend at Select Realty, located at 1161 Highway 71 in Mena. Also in the news, Quality of Life Outreach has announced that they have been awarded a $5,000 mini grant from the Blue and You Foundation for a Healthier Arkansas. The grant was used to purchase diapers for local families in need. The diapers will be distributed through the organization's partnership with Acts of Love Food Pantry. Distribution of food and diapers is held on the second Thursday of each month at 2111 Sutherland Avenue in Mena. Diaper insecurity affects thousands of families across Arkansas, creating financial strain and impacting the health and well-being of infants and young children. Through this grant, Quality of Life Outreach will be able to provide essential diaper supplies to families who visit Acts of Love Food Pantry, helping parents meet one of their most basic and critical needs. Taking a look at your Mena area weather forecast, we are looking at sunny and clear skies over Mena all day today with a high of 92 degrees and a low of 75 degrees. Tonight's lows are expected to be in the lower 70s going into a rainy Saturday tomorrow with a 35% chance of some rain and thunderstorms expected to kick off our weekend with tomorrow's highs in the lower 90s. Tomorrow night, lows in the lower 70s. Then Sunday brings a 65% chance of more rain and thunderstorms with highs in the upper 80s. Then Sunday night, lows around 70. Monday kicks off next week with a 55% chance of more rain and thunderstorms with highs in the mid-80s. Monday night, lows in the upper 60s near 70. Tuesday, a 60% chance of more rain and thunderstorms with highs in the lower 80s. Tuesday night, lows in the upper 60s. And Wednesday brings a 40% chance of more rain and thunderstorms with highs in the mid-80s. Wednesday night, lows around 70. That's your Mena area weather forecast and local news. This is Trey Youngdahl reporting.
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John Williams. Yeah, it is love. It's National French Fry Day. Oh, one of my favorites. French fries. I love French fries. Here's some French fry talk today. Right now, we're just living on love. Alan Jackson this afternoon.

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0: Tiger by the Tail, Buck Owens. I remember watching him perform that on Hee Haw back in the day.
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2: Taking a look at your MENA area weather forecast, we are looking at sunny and clear skies over MENA all day today, with wind gusts reported by the National Weather Service to be up to 23 miles per hour. We are looking at hot temperatures, a high of 92 degrees and a low of 75 degrees, with tonight's lows expected to be in the lower 70s. Tomorrow is going to kick off our weekend with a 35% chance of some rain and thunderstorms, with highs in the lower 90s. Tomorrow night, lows in the lower 70s. That's your MENA area weather forecast. This is Trey Youngdahl reporting.

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0: to 2. 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Also in the news, Quality of Life Outreach has announced that they have been awarded a $5,000 mini grant from the Blue and You Foundation for a Healthier Arkansas. The grant was used to purchase diapers for local families in need. The diapers will be distributed through the organization's partnership with Acts of Love Food Pantry. Distribution of food and diapers is held on the second Thursday of each month at 2111 Sutherland Avenue in Mena. Diaper insecurity affects thousands of families across Arkansas, creating financial strain and impacting the health and well-being of infants and young children. Through this grant, Quality of Life Outreach will be able to provide essential diaper supplies to families who visit Acts of Love Food Pantry, helping parents meet one of their most basic and critical needs. Taking a look at your Mena area weather forecast, we are looking at sunny and clear skies over Mena all day today with a high of 92 degrees and a low of 75 degrees. Tonight's lows are expected to be in the lower 70s going into a rainy Saturday tomorrow with a 35% chance of some rain and thunderstorms expected to kick off our weekend with tomorrow's highs in the lower 90s. Tomorrow night, lows in the lower 70s. Then Sunday brings a 65% chance of more rain and thunderstorms with highs in the upper 80s. Then Sunday night, lows around 70. Monday kicks off next week with a 55% chance of more rain and thunderstorms with highs in the mid-80s. Monday night, lows in the upper 60s near 70. Tuesday, a 60% chance of more rain and thunderstorms with highs in the lower 80s. Tuesday night, lows in the upper 60s. And Wednesday brings a 40% chance of more rain and thunderstorms with highs in the mid-80s. Wednesday night, lows around 70. That's your Mena area weather forecast and local news. 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

0: Daytime friends and nighttime lovers, Kenny Rogers on your National French Fry Day. You know that the average person consumes 29 pounds of French fries a year. 47% of people always choose a salad over fries. I put fries on my salad. There you go.
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0: talking about French fries today because it's National French Fry Day. You know what I like? I like loaded fries. You know what loaded fries are? They put like cheese and bacon and a whole bunch of stuff on loaded fries. You need about 30 minutes of a spin class to burn off an order of loaded fries, according to some research that's out there. I am burning that stuff off. No way. I'm going to eat that, I'm going to enjoy that, and I'm going to let it set right on my gut.
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2: Taking a look at your MENA area weather forecast, we are looking at sunny and clear skies over MENA all day today, with wind gusts reported by the National Weather Service to be up to 23 miles per hour. We are looking at hot temperatures, a high of 92 degrees and a low of 75 degrees, with tonight's lows expected to be in the lower 70s. Tomorrow is going to kick off our weekend with a 35% chance of some rain and thunderstorms, with highs in the lower 90s. Tomorrow night, lows in the lower 70s. That's your MENA area weather forecast. This is Trey Youngdahl reporting.

0: Acts of Love Food Pantry. Distribution of food and diapers is held on the second Thursday of each month at 2111 Sutherland Avenue in Mena. Diaper insecurity affects thousands of families across Arkansas, creating financial strain and impacting the health and well-being of infants and young children. Through this grant, Quality of Life Outreach will be able to provide essential diaper supplies to families who visit Acts of Love Food Pantry, helping parents meet one of their most basic and critical needs. Taking a look at your Mena area weather forecast, we are looking at sunny and clear skies over Mena all day today with a high of 92 degrees and a low of 75 degrees. Tonight's lows are expected to be in the lower 70s going into a rainy Saturday tomorrow with a 35% chance of some rain and thunderstorms expected to kick off our weekend with tomorrow's highs in the lower 90s. Tomorrow night, lows in the lower 70s. Then Sunday brings a 65% chance of more rain and thunderstorms with highs in the upper 80s. Then Sunday night, lows around 70. Monday kicks off next week with a 55% chance of more rain and thunderstorms with highs in the mid-80s. Monday night, lows in the upper 60s near 70. Tuesday, a 60% chance of more rain and thunderstorms with highs in the lower 80s. Tuesday night, lows in the upper 60s. And Wednesday brings a 40% chance of more rain and thunderstorms with highs in the mid-80s. Wednesday night, lows around 70. That's your Mena area weather forecast and local news. This is Trey Youngdahl reporting.
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from a honky-tonk, from a small town, or from a broken heart. 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

0: Alabama. You know, when they first started, they were known as the band called Wild Country. And even before that, Young Country. They did their very first performance together was at a high school talent show where they played a Merle Haggard song.
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10: 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Resumes are accepted, but an application must be filled out. 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

0: Jack Green. 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George Strait back there. All my exes live in Texas. No, mine don't. 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
2: Taking a look at your MENA area weather forecast, we are looking at sunny and clear skies over MENA all day today, with wind gusts reported by the National Weather Service to be up to 23 miles per hour. We are looking at hot temperatures, a high of 92 degrees and a low of 75 degrees, with tonight's lows expected to be in the lower 70s. Tomorrow is going to kick off our weekend with a 35% chance of some rain and thunderstorms, with highs in the lower 90s. Tomorrow night, lows in the lower 70s. At your MENA area weather forecast, this is Trey Youngdahl reporting.

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1: ABC News, I'm Chuck Sievertson. He's out. In a post on X, Graham Plattner, the Democrat, officially withdrawing from Maine's U.S. Senate race. Plattner dogged by accusations of abuse from women, which he denies. The Democrats will have to choose somebody else to run against longtime Republican incumbent Susan Collins. Iran's foreign minister will visit Oman tomorrow for talks focused on the Strait of Hormuz and shipping safety, according to the spokesman of the ministry. Making an effort to get what evidence the FBI has about this week's fatal shooting of a Mexican national by a federal immigration officer in Houston, Houston Mayor John Whitmire.
2: So, yes, they control the investigation, but through our efforts, working with our congressional leaders, we're trying to access that, which would allow us to investigate.
1: Several days long preliminary hearing for the man accused of killing Charlie Kirk, conservative activist, is over until September. This is ABC News.
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5: shouldn't be optional. It's time to take a look at your local news and weather. This is Trey Youngdahl reporting. Up first, the MENA Police Department is participating in the National Speed Mobilization today through July 31st. Speeding is illegal no matter the road. Drivers will see more law enforcement on the road during the previously stated dates as part of the This Slows You Down High Visibility Enforcement Campaign. Law enforcement officers will accept no excuse for speeding. If law enforcement pulls you over for speeding, they will issue a ticket that could result in a fine. Even a little over the speed limit can lead to a ticket. Also in the news, residents of Peachtree Assisted Living recently enjoyed an outing to Lake Wilhelmina, where they spent the day fishing and enjoying the outdoors. According to the facility, the recently installed fishing dock made the trip more accessible for residents using wheelchairs and walkers. Residents spent the day fishing, taking in the scenery, and spending time together. Several fish were caught and released during the outing. Also in the news, Select Realty is sponsoring a pet adoption event with the Humane Society of the Ouachitas once again tomorrow from 10 to 2. Dogs and cats will be available for adoption. There will also be free food served by Select Realty. Come out, have lunch, and find your new best friend at Select Realty, located at 1161 Highway 71 in Mena. Also in the news, Quality of Life Outreach has announced that they have been awarded a $5,000 mini grant from the Blue and You Foundation for a Healthier Arkansas. The grant was used to purchase diapers for local families in need. The diapers will be distributed through the organization's partnership with Acts of Love Food Pantry. Distribution of food and diapers.

0: thunderstorms are expected to kick off our weekend with tomorrow's highs in the lower 90s. Tomorrow night, lows in the lower 70s. Then Sunday brings a 65% chance of more rain and thunderstorms with highs in the upper 80s. Then Sunday night, lows around 70. Monday kicks off next week with a 55% chance of more rain and thunderstorms with highs in the mid 80s. Monday night, lows in the upper 60s near 70. Tuesday, a 60% chance of more rain and thunderstorms with highs in the lower 80s. Tuesday night, lows in the upper 60s. And Wednesday brings a 40% chance of more rain and thunderstorms with highs in the mid 80s. Wednesday night, lows around 70. That's your MENA area weather forecast and local news. 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

0: Juice Newton, The Sweetest Thing I've Ever Known, was actually a second chance hit. She first recorded it in 1975, then re-recorded it 6 years later. And the new version became the only song of her career to reach the top 10 on the country charts.
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2: Taking a look at your MENA area weather forecast, we are looking at sunny and clear skies over MENA all day today, with wind gusts reported by the National Weather Service to be up to 23 miles per hour. We are looking at hot temperatures, a high of 92 degrees and a low of 75 degrees, with tonight's lows expected to be in the lower 70s. Tomorrow is going to kick off our weekend with a 35% chance of some rain and thunderstorms, with highs in the lower 90s. Tomorrow night, lows in the lower 70s. That's your MENA area weather forecast. This is Trey Youngdahl reporting.

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1: ABC News, I'm Chuck Sievertson. Plattner calls it quits. In a post on X, Graham Plattner, the Democrat, officially withdrawing from Maine's U.S. Senate race. He denied allegations of abuse from several women. Not long after we got word that Iran's foreign minister will visit Oman tomorrow for talks on the Strait of Hormuz and shipping safety, a U.S. official tells ABC News that U.S. and Iranian negotiating teams are expected to meet tomorrow in Oman. ABC's Martha Raddatz.
2: A U.S. official telling ABC that the United States is still committed to finding a resolution so Iran can never possess a nuclear weapon, but there has been no evidence of progress.
1: Seeking what evidence the FBI has about this week's fatal shooting of a Mexican national by a federal immigration officer in Houston, Houston Mayor John Whitmire, police asking the public to share any video of the incident. Wall Street's major indexes closed higher. Oil futures are flat. This is ABC News.
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5: It's time to take a look at your local news and weather. This is Trey Youngdahl reporting. Up first, the Mena Police Department is participating in the National Speed Mobilization today through July 31st. Speeding is illegal no matter the road. Drivers will see more law enforcement on the road during the previously stated dates as part of the This Slows You Down High Visibility Enforcement Campaign. Law enforcement officers will accept no excuse for speeding. If law enforcement pulls you over for speeding, they will issue a ticket that could result in a fine. Even a little over the speed limit can lead to a ticket. Also in the news, residents of Peachtree Assisted Living recently enjoyed an outing to Lake Wilhelmina, where they spent the day fishing and enjoying the outdoors. According to the facility, the recently installed fishing dock made the trip more accessible for residents using wheelchairs and walkers. Residents spent the day fishing, taking in the scenery, and spending time together. Several fish were caught and released during the outing. Also in the news, Select Realty is sponsoring a pet adoption event with the Humane Society of the Ouachitas once again tomorrow from 10 to 2. Dogs and cats will be available for adoption. There will also be free food served by Select Realty. Come out, have lunch, and find your new best friend at Select Realty, located at 1161 Highway 71 in Mena. Also in the news, Quality of Life Outreach has announced that they have been awarded a $5,000 mini grant from the Blue and You Foundation for a Healthier Arkansas. The grant was used to purchase diapers for local families in need. The diapers will be distributed through the organization's partnership with Acts of Love Food Pantry. Distribution of food and diapers is held on the second Thursday of each month at 2111 Sutherland Avenue in Mena. Diaper insecurity affects thousands of families across Arkansas, creating financial strain and impacting

0: Rain and thunderstorms with highs in the upper 80s, then Sunday night lows around 70. Monday kicks off next week with a 55% chance of more rain and thunderstorms with highs in the mid 80s, Monday night lows in the upper 60s near 70. Tuesday, a 60% chance of more rain and thunderstorms with highs in the lower 80s, Tuesday night lows in the upper 60s. And Wednesday brings a 40% chance of more rain and thunderstorms with highs in the mid 80s, Wednesday night lows around 70. That's your MENA area weather forecast and local news. 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

don't have dueling banjos. 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

0: Kenny Rogers, She Believes in Me. Kenny Rogers actually said that that song was one of his favorite songs he ever recorded. It actually was originally recorded by Steve Gibb. Kenny got a hold of it, made it into a huge hit.
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0: I'll go to my grave loving you. By the Statler Brothers, actually started out with roots in a gospel song. Don Reed based it on a song his brother Harold had written called He Went to the Cross Loving You before turning it into a country love classic.
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2: Weather forecast, mostly clear with a low in the mid-70s tonight. Mostly sunny day tomorrow, Saturday. Slight chance of afternoon rain and thunderstorms. High in the 90s. Average rain less than a tenth of an inch. Partly cloudy with a chance of overnight rain and thunderstorms Saturday night. A low in the 70s. Partly sunny Sunday. Chance of rain and thunderstorms the upper 80s. That's your weather forecast.

songs contains a 3-minute movie featuring back roads, bar stools, ballads, and a beloved. KQOR 1021 The Mountain.